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1: I know if you could hear me, you would say there are always two sides of the story. You're so right. Here's mine. I cannot live without you.

Maybe I've said words that I really didn't mean. But I know, every day, when a man does wrong, I know I miss you. I know.

Radio Monte Carlo. Different types who wear a day coat, pants with stripes and cutaway coat, perfect fits.